0: That's where you belong. 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Right!
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You're tickling too early. Ah, Luther! Get ready there, son. You understand? Grab it, son. Grab it.

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Wait a minute. That still on this record. I'ma play this for y'all. Hey, y'all get some more drinks going on. I sound a whole lot better.

On the 14th of October, very early in the morning, the results of a crime were found in the stables of Le Père Choupon. The old man had discovered, to his absolute dismay, the dismembered little body of Elizabeth Dumoutier. So, the police were called in. I was handed the

0: Hey, güero.
1: Yeah, bro.
0: Let's go to Capricorn. They have the new Yanni cassette.